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0: Magdalene.
1: Meg 31, I'll proceed.
0: Okay, buddy, tell me, buddy.
1: Meg 31,
0: I'll proceed. 65-year-old male, last seen well approximately 2 hours ago. Left eye weakness, blurred vision, blood signs are stable, EKG is going to be 3 to 5.
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1: Ready 48C. Got a 71-year-old male, injuries at the fall, positive blood, negative LV, but stable. ETA 15.
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1: Okay.

0: se estender.
1: Recall that engine, sir. Well, EMS service is completed. As a firm,

0: This is Medic 51, 2832 North 11th Street, Apartment 2. Medic 51, 2832 North 11th Street, Apartment 2, operating on the North Nightmare. Ladder 25.
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1: okay.

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1: End of 59. Okay.
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0: 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The temple was in the concept of the lady.
1: Proceed. Yes, love.
0: I have a 50-year-old female, 5-year-old, currently in a book. She had a
1: affirmative. 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
2: At 34 Battalion 13, 2128, Grand Avenue Apartment, 27 Perfume. And at 62 at 34 Battalion 13, 2128, Grand Avenue Apartment, 27 Perfume. 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
2: 10B.
1: 10B proceed.
2: Case is going to go POV. You make it available.
0: Right. Permanent.

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1: Yeah, I'm listening.
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1: Engine safety tilt.
0: He was just a lot. I recall it cheating.
1: Okay.
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0: Check with the call taker.

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1: Okay.
0: Oh, but.

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0: We made contact with the person here. We can handle this alone. You can recall the chief and the... we'll handle this with the medic unit. You can recall the chief and the auditor.
1: That's affirmative. I intend recall.
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1: This Medic 07, Francis, Bowie Street, P. Medic 5, respond on box 1907, fire reported.
0: 5530 Bowie Street, operate on the North Medic. Medic 2B, 4668, Frank Fernando, Medic 2B, 4668, Frank Fernando, operate on the North Medic. Medic 8.
3: 3114, I'm local. 40 mil, Wilstrom.
0: Medic 51.
3: Medic 51, proceed.
0: Anyone
3: placed
0: us on that box on
3: Bowie,
0: we're coming out on
3: time.
0: We'll probably close it at
3: 5. Okay, switch over to the North 5.
0: Toyota. Hey, pal. Oh, fuck. I'm doing my box.
1: It's three.
0: I don't know.

0: Actually, for the
1: 4668 papers. At the deli for now, they can't move.
2: Is there anything you want to raise recall? In response to 5530 Floyd, to the exception of engine 19, the letter raised from Puerto Rico.
0: Proceed. Corvette, we'll switch back.

0: Medic, AT&T, did you miss out on your ride on Oliver Street? Can you repeat that? You was on the drive on Oliver Street, did you go? No, man, that came off our screen. He was 56416 off Nova Street. Can you tell me where I can? We don't have anything on our screen. Did you ever get a run for 6416 North Nova Street?
1: Yes, we got the run and then I downgraded to BOS and just everything came off the screen.
0: That's affirmative, so you never responded?
1: No,

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1: You can recall that, all right. Engine 19 is available.
0: Affirmative. Ladder 8, recall.
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Yeah.

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1: Yeah, we're going to forget.

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1: This is May 39B. 3425 as in Foxtrot Street. 39B. 3425 as in Foxtrot Street. Operating on a North Wing, man. ATV. Frankfurt Avenue, engine 14, medic 17, 5200 to Frankfurt Avenue, operating on an automatic bed. You proceed.
0: Can you run the other cancel in the line again, please?
1: You seen me?
0: Yes, please.

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1: Mike 22B, please.
0: So we're responding 3306 North Revere for a seizure and unconscious. This is a code or a hot?

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0: 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Sir, I need a ladder for a lift assist, please.
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0: 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Going to Honey Park.
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1: I will on location, we're not getting any action. I'll just get a thing from the SAT and ask you if it's not working. Do you have a call about information?

0: 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On Rush.
1: Pitch is square 97412 Stan Avenue for the alarm system. 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

0: call secret. Apartment number is 515, and both of the patients that live there are disabled.
1: The water, the master key is not working, and we have to wake it in.
0: So, Farmer, do you need a ladder?
1: Yes, sir.

0: please.
1: Medic 18, be received.
0: Can you report a right of the made entry?
1: Okay. Squirt 9, proceed. 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Respondent, 3rd, 251, Hope.

29 Apogee. 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

0: Box 3632, fires reported 7433 Torresdale Avenue. Reported to be a dwelling. 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Repeating Box 3632, fires reported 7433 Torresdale Avenue, reported to be a dwelling. Following companies respond and operate North 5 and North Tech 1, Engine 36, Water Tower 38, Engine 52, Phone 46, Ladder 20, Tower Ladder 28, Battalion 13, Battalion 12, Medic 17.
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0: Okay. Yeah, I tried signing it in, it says, signed in on another MDT. Can you try it again?
1: Standby.

0: Trauma transport to Einstein and a 49-year-old male in a laceration to the lower left leg, about a 2-inch gash, vitals unstable, negative on blood pressure, ETA, 3 to 5.
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0: Medic 51 responding to 970 Park.
1: Gunshot wound. Wait for the police.

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Medic 35B recall. This is Medic 32, 6837 Rutland Street. Medic 32, 6837 Rutland Street, operate on our North Medic there.

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1: So, patient vomiting and also having difficulty breathing.

Is this going to be a one caller for this? PD and I can't find anything on who speaks.

0: 25-21 is saying that we're attacking people tonight in Huntington.
1: That's a problem.

0: 51. 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
1: Yes, sir. Responding 2836, Charlie.
0: Just brought up a patient with diabetic issues.

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1133 East Shelton Avenue, 1133 East Shelton Avenue, 1133 East Shelton Avenue, 1133 East Shelton Avenue, 1133 East Shelton Avenue, 1133 East Shelton Avenue, 1133 East Shelton Avenue, 1133 East Shelton Avenue, 1133 East Shelton Avenue, 1133 East Shelton Avenue, 1133 East Shelton Avenue, 1133 East Shelton Avenue, 1133 East Shelton Avenue, 1133 East Shelton Avenue, 1133 East Shelton Avenue, 1133 East Shelton Avenue, 1133 East Shelton Avenue, 1133 East Shelton Avenue, 1133 East Shelton Avenue, 1133 East Shelton Avenue, 1133 East Shelton Avenue, 1133 East Shelton Avenue, 1133 East Shelton Avenue, 1133 East Shelton Avenue, 1133 East Shelton Avenue, 1133 East Shelton Avenue, 1133 East Shelton Avenue,

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0: 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Repeat in box 6610, Fires reported 8201 Henry Avenue, reported to be an apartment in Building Q, Quebec. 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
2: Attention engine 19, medic 28, I 245 West, 29, for Cobra. 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

0: Hazır Hacı.
1: Hangisi?
0: Hacı Hacı. Konya. Şu an siz bu yukarı hoş geldiniz. Pardon me, this location is for the fire under control. Commander, when I just 56, call the rest of the company.
2: Henry Avenue with the exception engine 56 speaking. 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
1: Medic 18D recall. Attention Medic 18D 11th and Marvin Streets. Medic 18D 11th and Marvin Streets operating on the North Medicare. Attention Medic 33D 1133 East Shelton Avenue. Medic 33B 1133 East Shelton Avenue operating on the North Medicare. A Alpha Street, reduced B response, Medic 39B 3303. A Alpha Street, reduced B response, operating on the North Medicare.

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0: Affirmative, it's going to be for a 4-month-old male having a fever.

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1: Medic 10B, proceed.
0: 6730 North 15th Street.
1: The farmer is a 75-year-old female in pain.
0: 28R.
1: Medic 28R, proceed.
2: Medic 45 is 19.
1: The farmer is a 19.
0: We'll be available shortly, thank you.
1: The farmer is
3: Medic 18.
1: You proceed.
3: She just waiting for information as well as she knows she has.
1: I'll check with the call takers. Says that the patient's on the bus, though.

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2: 9 2 7 Jenner Street. 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
1: Okay, can you hear me?
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JNAT 8735 Frontex Street from the alarm system, operating North Fairbanks.

0: 29.
1: Hey, you can make this available. There's no injuries at the third party caller. Injury.
0: There it is.
1: 31 on.
0: Medic 31 on.
1: 31 on. So, an update. We're in the process of loading the patient to the medic unit. We initially done a refusal. She had to change her heart.
0: Okay.

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1: Where is that?

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1: 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I'm 75-year-old female, second home.

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1: 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It's going to be for NBC.

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0: direkt vor euch gesehen. 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
1: Okay, so what else is it, like, what's this call for, ma'am? Because we don't have any information on our cat.
0: For MVC, ma'am.
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0: 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I just need to leave out of here, please.
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0: Doris Ellen Orthodox.
1: Just from Rev. Zombie, a third party caller. Female, sick unknown on the hotline.

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0: 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We have garage doors and field for this.
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0: de Jane.
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0: Yes, sir.
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0: Gunnigan. He is Gunnigan. He is Gunnigan.
1: Affirmative. Medic 51?
2: Responding. He is not going anywhere.
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0: ZKY?
1: Yes, I will. Thank you.
0: Proceed to business 8.
2: W-2 is assuming command. 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
0: Affirmative, elapsed time is going to be 28 minutes.

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0: correct address to fire is 2917 E as an echo.
1: Medic 29, 250 West of Air Street. Medic 29, 250 West of Air Street. Are you on the North Medic van?

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0: The two incoming engines at the first engine link up with 422. At the second engine, stand by at E Echo in Kensington.
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0: 61 Robinson Avenue on Welland Street for an auto, and the 61 Robinson Avenue on Welland Street for an auto and operator.
1: Loser Deputy 2 struck out the second alarm. Cab companies responding south of this location stage at F, Foxtrot, and Kensington, and companies coming from the north have been staged at H and Kensington.

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0: 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Sounds like a lot.
1: Since you're coming in from the north, so you can stay at H Hotel, Kensington Avenue.
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1: Five must report. W2 reports he has a one story church extended into a one story garage with heavy fire and heavy smoke conditions. All companies remain in service with heavy water line.

0: 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And was the correction on the stadium area?
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1: 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Engine 3-2, medic 46, 2811, Kensington Avenue, Colville, operating on the north side of here.

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But, oh, you know what? 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
0: Street. 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
0: Did you have a first night in bed in St. Clair Hospital?
1: Well, did you go class 3 or did I still have you on scene?
0: You did go class 3 to St. Clair, yes ma'am.

0: 这样才对。
1: 嗯，对。
0: Progress report, W-2 reports, remains in service with the first alarm, 3 engines, 1 live from the second alarm. remains in exterior attack. Don't need to make good progress.

0: 46.
1: Medic 46, proceed.
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1: 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Repeat your transmission, sir.
0: En route to the hospital with the medic. En route to the hospital with the medic unit.
1: Whatever.

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0: 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Injuries from the fall, negative LSD, negative blood thinners, lighters are stable, ETA is 10.
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0: Yeah, can we get the water department out here? 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

0: 看一看这个，看一看这个。Still in service with the first inning box. Second will stand by. Power has been cut to the building. Give you a further report.
1: 946.

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0: mean, we're just going away from the
1: Captain
0: Carbon
1: up there. That's going to be for 867-year-old male fall.

I appreciate that a lot for it. That's just a shame for the fight, really. Blue upon 3G goal. Bellwater 21, 7600 Stanton. 3G goal. Was an

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That is

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1: Okay.

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1: Engine 37.
0: You can recall the matter. You don't know.
1: Okay, then. Well, I have it. Does it look like the water department is on scene for you?
0: That's the problem. The water department and maintenance.
2: Five 21.
1: Yes, sir. For the engine, you can recall.
2: 521.
1: Okay, Kenzie.

0: I believe you were recalled.
1: They're going to need you to continue in. That's from

0: Fourth Avenue.
1: Fourth Avenue, proceed.
0: We need a recall. We need a set down 5700 for the bus.
1: That's a negative, sir. I was calling to see if you were responding.
0: Alright, we're responding.
1: It's affirmative. It came from police person, sick unknown.
2: Medic 28. Medic 28, proceed. Medic 18. We're ALS, if you want to put on one, I'll go over what they do.
1: That's what you want.

0: I have a lot of two when they're patient.
1: Roger, recall. Thank you, May 28.

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1: Hey, Dan Dave.
2: Yeah, so, get a progress report in 60 minutes.
1: Stand by.
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0: 选这个。
1: Second one, make good progress. Thank you for the report.

0: This is in the area. We have one here. Are you having a presentation?
1: Oh, please.

0: Confirm, sir.
1: Confirm, sir.
0: Confirm, sir.
1: Confirm, sir.
0: Score 7.
1: Score 7, you proceed. Attention ES 13, South Queensland, East Queensland, to assist Engine 19. ES 13, South Queensland, East Queensland, to assist Engine 19, South Queensland, the department.
2: Eric 42 is uplift ALS and responding 5425 Fallon Street.
1: 33-year-old male, possible stroke.

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1: 918, proceed.
0: Responding 180 West to Canada, affirm.
1: That's affirmative. It's going to be at the auto repair shop, 30-year-old female. False. Possible seizure.

0: Hey, Tina.
1: From your son, man.
0: Hey, Tina.
1: Confirm you responded, ma'am.
0: Yeah, we responded. Is it two people in the car?
1: 470 has your case.
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1: 22, we are in delay. We're stuck in the school bus that refused to move, and we're stuck on some one-way streets. We're backing up and rerouting.
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1: Medic 39 out.
0: Medic 39 out, approaching you.
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1: Ash, I'll put a call taker.

0: 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I'm 7 out of 15.
1: Affirmative.

0: 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That is 16 for Steve.
1: 3-2, what's loud, ma'am?
0: That's affirmative, that's going to be 4-38, 15.

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0: 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I have 8 on time when you're ready.
1: Okay.
0: Help me.
2: I had a 67-year-old male, cardiac arrest, ALS is in progress, our ECA is going to be about 5.
0: Oh, you need to see him, blah, blah, blah, he's done.

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1: Squad 72.
0: We're available.
1: Okay. Oh, that. Squad 72, fire duty on.
0: Negative, full duty.
1: Okay.
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1: Okay.
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1: 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Medic 10, proceed.
0: And can we route us to Roxborough?
1: That's from place.
0: Drive it, man.

0: She's too big.
1: She's too big for the.
0: Medic 17.
1: Medic 62B, proceed.
0: Man, where are you trying to reach us?
1: That's an idea. I'm calling 62B.
0: 17 responding, 8040 rolling out, apartment 216.
1: It's affirmative for building A Alpha, Cobra.

0: We're responding. We're trying to get the can and everything up. When this little ones can come through.
1: That's affirmative. It's going to be 79-year-old male leader.
0: Michelle Meyer out.
1: 91-year-old male.

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0: That's affirmative. Another four. 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
2: Yeah, well, we don't know what EMS service needed at this location.
0: That's affirmative.

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0: sorry, can AB proceed? Responding 3643 Calgary.
1: That's affirmative. Is going to be for a 5-year-old male vomiting. Reduce the

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0: Center 14 in the rear of 4636 North 10th Street for rubbish. Engine 14 in the rear of 4636 North 10th Street for rubbish. Operating with batteries.
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0: Yeah, 316, ma'am. 316.
1: Mm-hmm.

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1: That's affirmative. It's going to be 66-year-old male passed away.

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2: 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Engine 18 and 20-2600 Welsh Road on the highway.

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0: Okay, so as I said, it was named down, but that caller was not on scene.

0: 49. 8225 Al, can I hear you call again? Sounds like it was a nightmare.
1: Yes, for head pain. I thought you guys were wrong.
2: Affirmative.
0: That's an engine 56, recall from the sun. Engine 56, recall from the sun. Engine 56. Yes, you can recall from the sun.
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1: 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Throw another 20 is available.

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1: Medic 12.
0: Medic 12.
1: Oh, we come out of that early. We can take our word.
0: Okay, sir. Medic 2, recall. Medic 2, recall. Medic 12, they respond within 10-1 to 14-35 degrees.
2: Medic
0: 29. Medic
2: 29.
0: 5-8-1-9 Howard. Okay. Not across analysis.
3: Medic 2, medic 2, recall, we're available.
0: Okay.

0: Bien. Me salió. Medic 38.
1: Medic 28, still at Einstein, documenting postcode.
0: Okay, Medic 28. Oh, you don't need.

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1: Battalion 4, Battalion 12, and Engine 29 are in the process of taking out.
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0: 对对对，
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1: Affirmative.

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1: That's affirmative, apartment 1F, Oxtrot, 34-year-old female, with

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1: proceed.
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1: Drive. That's affirmative.

Hudson 118, 7400, East Roosevelt Boulevard for the alarm system. 118, 7400, East Roosevelt Boulevard for the alarm system. Operate on the north side of here.

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0: 17.
1: And can make us available 5292. Can you hear the police car? We go.
2: Medic 48, repeat. 48, we're done filling up, thanks.
1: That's affirmative.

0: Not recording.
1: Yes, Evan. Can you go out of service for that baby?
0: I'm sorry, did you say it was with AB?

0: Okay.
1: Be out of service to the SAB for your son.
2: That's perfect.

0: Medic 49.
1: Medic 49, proceed.
0: Still seeing a little confusion.
1: Yes, Governor.

0: Transformer.
1: That's firm enough.

0: Sylvie? Checking, love you.
1: Just finishing my paperwork. Let me answer the phone.
0: That's better.

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1: 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We're working on that now.

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2: 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Yes, ma'am. What's your disposition on Tioga Street?
3: 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There were volume records needed. Just don't take them out.
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0: 22. 22 responding 160 East Erie Avenue.
2: 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Gonna be. I'm pulling with difficulty breathing. From the white building in the parking lot. At the hospital. Alright, 17, Pussy.
0: Responding Tarsdale and Benner. We also see in the notes could be possibly Tarsdale and Higby.
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0: 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I'm the enemy for fire drill. 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
3: I'll find it, sir. 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
3: 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And it's for a 2-year-old male that's also level of consciousness. 951 Cookie. 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We'll have our own physical.

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0: 18:22, incident is reported 2875 West Road, Crosby Fumes, Pollock Elementary School. Follow comes to respond and operate on the north side of Banner Peg 2. North side of Banner Peg 2. Station engine 18. Phone 46, engine 36, engine 62, letter 20, letter 34, battalion 13, battalion 12, and medic 20. Repeating box 2022, fire is reported. Correction, incident is reported 2875 West Road, reported to be fumes inside of Pollock Elementary School. The problem comes to respond and operate. North side of Banner Peg 2, engine 18, phone 46. Engine 36, engine 62, letter 20, letter 34, battalion 13, battalion 12, medic 20. Battalion
1: 13. 18. 2875 Welsh.
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0: 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Battalion 12, recall. Planet 20.
2: 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Engine 18.
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0: Affirmative. Attention, Battalion 12, recall. Battalion 12, recall. Battalion 5 is available and responding as the second in chief on box 1822. Incident is reported 2875 Welsh Road. From the operating North Fire North Tech 2, Battalion 12, recall. Any code in Appleseed?
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1: Giant 13's A.
0: The Italian 13's A.
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0: Session comes to respond in 2875 Walsh Road. With the exception of engine 18, ladder 20 comes out of recall. Comes to respond to 2875 Walsh Road. With the exception of engine 18, ladder 20 comes out of recall.
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0: Okay. 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
0: Yeah?

Ben ik van Ina. 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Voor 19 maar geen. Affirmative. I'm going to be 467 now. Leg pain, possible severe. Medic 6348. 2301. Got it, 2031. Affirmative. Well, the cable put a muscle yesterday. You can switch off and wait on this. So, I'm going to finish up with your health.

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0: Yes, ma'am. We're on the table to make entry into the complex, but there's only three floors here. Do we have any more information?
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This is apartment D-Pelt 602.

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0: 2813, Captain.
1: 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Patient will be at the doctor's office, 75 female with hemorrhage.

0: Alaska. Cookies. That is what you have.
1: 70-year-old male, 70, unknown OSS, Bob Sable, ETA, 8 minutes.
0: What's wrong with this? Don't call me stand by that he's Rock's girl from 1929. 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
0: Thank you, April 3. Yeah, if this was a witness arrest, can we get an ESL from there?

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Following codes will respond and operate on the North Fire Van and North Tech 2. Engine 22, Palm 46, Engine 62, Engine 36, Ladder 31, Ladder 34, Battalion 13, Battalion 5, Medic 17. Repeating box 2236, fire is reported 11061 North Road, previous school. The following codes will respond and operate North Fire Van and North Tech 2. Engine 22, Palm 46, Engine 62, Engine 36, Ladder 31, Ladder 34, Battalion 13, Battalion 5, Medic 17.

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0: 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Ready 25, full seat.
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0: 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We'll be for a female with a head injury. 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
0: it going? 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Letter 29. 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
0: 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Approximately 1 hour ago, last known well, vital stable, ETA to Einstein, 6 minutes.
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1: Is there anybody responding to 11,600 over the exception of 22 Liner 31 from the people? Six minutes out of 8 1 9 4 0 0 0 0 0 0 0 0 0 0 0 0 0 0 0 0 0 0 0 0 0 0 0 0 0 0 0 0 0 0 0 0 0 0 0 0 0 0 0 0 0 0 0 0 0 0 0 0 0 0 0 0 0 0 0 0 0 0 0 0 0 0 0 0 0 0 0 0 0 0 0 0 0 0 0 0 0 0 0 0 0 0 0 0 0 0 0 0 0 0 0 0 0 0 0 0 0 0 0 0 0 0 0 0 0 0 0 0 0 0 0 0 0 0 0 0 0 0 0 0 0 0 0 0 0 0 0 0 0 0 0 0 0 0 0 0 0 0 0 0 0 0 0 0 0 0 0 0 0 0 0 0 0 0 0 0 0 0 0 0 0 0 0 0 0 0 0 0 0 0 0 0 0 0 0 0 0 0 0 0 0 0 0 0

0: 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Are you 20 from Ecole?
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1: Like, are you after your April feet?
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0: stated that a 31 recall, that a 31 recall ended 22 from a respondent to Thornton and Townsend Rose at ended 22. Engine 22 is responding. Thornton and Townsend Rose, 248 operate on the North Bend Pan. And it's ladder 31, you can recall.
1: Ready for you.
0: 248, proceed.
1: Are you responding to Thornton and Townsend?
0: Affirmative. It's going to be 4th. 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

0: Mary 20. You can make 20 available from 5 round. There's no server here. We're going to switch over to North Matter.
1: Okay, so thank you.
0: Mary 20.
2: Mary 20, full seat.
0: Yeah, we're available from the 5 round. You got any help here,
2: that's from the stand.

0: See if I know if the police are on the fire conference on location yet out of here.
1: I'll find it. See? Yeah, are we getting recalled? That's how we got recalled. So welcome.
0: Day 3 is leaving the fire ground available. SA-10 is remaining on the fire ground, and his location is F as in Foxtrot and Kensington Avenue.
2: Okay, sir, thank you.

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1: 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There's somebody here. We're talking about you.
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0: Medic 29.
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0: Ladder 8, Medic 45, 5148 Henley Street. Ladder 8, Medic 45, 5148 Henley Street. And attention, Medic 54, 2010. Covert broke.
1: Bemini,
0: if there are injuries from a fall, you'll be going for entry.

0: Larry. Actually, Larry, you can recall from your son, sir. Again, for the false alarm. All right, Valerie. This is Ladder 8, Medic 45, recall from your son. Ladder 8, Medic 45, recall from your son. Medic 17. Medic 17.
1: Joe.
2: Engine 22, proceed.
1: Engine 22 is available.
2: I'll find
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2: Lattery.
0: Do you have any chances to identify Lattery?
2: Okay.

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1: With 57.
0: Sir, this female walked away from us a little bit and said it out. Let's head back to local.
2: I'm sorry.

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0: Low radio, keep the fire ground. Fire, you go.
1: How far?

0: You can take the dirty and roll. 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
1: Oh, okay, so it is a cold response.

Yes, AR3A. I'm going to wait for BLSU. Medic 42. 700 Lake Street. Okay, sir. A person down in the hot.

0: Yes, AR3A. I'm going to wait for BLSU. Medic 42.
1: 700 Lowe Street.
0: Okay, sir. A person down in the hot.

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0: Right.

0: 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Who's the fire again? Can you ascertain engine 2's location for me, please?
1: I'll find it. Okay, then.
0: Score 70.
1: Score 70, full seat.
0: 5439 Highland for the unwell.
1: Affirmative.
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0: Affirmative, I read that message. E in Kensington. We just got a run come over our MVP for 35514 for an alarm system. How do we respond to that?
1: That's a negative. So you can recall the system. The machine got ahead of itself. 1500, you cover. And Engine 56, can you please call the time?
3: Sorry, it's just a...
1: Right.

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1: Roger, 63, proceed.
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1: Okay.

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2: It's
0: off the fire ground, fire ground. Okay. I'll probably respond to Avenue Washington Lane. 35 Jordan Avenue Washington Lane, operate North Lansing.
3: They moved to the fire ground. You should shout first of all about it for me.
0: Hey, you have to be April, please?
2: Recall from Big Jammer Town, Washington.
0: Okay, well, anybody find you can recall?
1: I'm coming in front of recall.
0: No problem.

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1: GC responding 3169 Reed Street.
0: Well, from this will go over those on the highway. Please be on location. Medi 24B is sending a status.
3: That is hard.
2: Medi 24B, he got out of direction. Just send him back for a little while.
0: Okay. Uncle C.
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2: That's affirmative. We're in the back transition.

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0: 现在是 14, I'm ready 25, 44, 40, leave a street. 现在 14, I'm ready 25, 44, 40, leave a street, that's where we don't matter.
1: Twenty-five.
0: And 25, we'll see. 44, 40,
1: Lever Street.
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2: Ma'am, we're still on scene waiting for police. 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
1: Hello?

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1: Yeah, 3A, go see.
0: 3 line, sir.
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0: Hey, fucking Applefeet.
1: 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You get recalled. Engine 38. We got noticed.
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1: And those will be healthy?
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0: 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It's going to be both of them through St. Chris Command.
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0: 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Got, 2 blue cards, right? 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
1: Yeah, no, I don't know.
0: No
1: problem.

0: 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Number 17 ES 11, 8201 State Road. I'll be North Benefit.
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0: Where are the unit? Is there one of the units? 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
1: That's a fun bit. I'm going to see my car on the Route 60.
3: What?
1: Attention, Edison, Medic 7, recall Edison. I'm going to print out Medic 7 for recall.
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0: Yes, ma'am, we're finishing up here on Waco. Recall engine 7. We'll take that fancy fit again. We're right down the street. Police car 2422 is handling this 5292.
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1: 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I guess. Arizona.
0: What job is your answer?
1: We call 5. We take their one. You can still leave the first responders on.
0: Oh, from this. But if 5 you can recall?
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0: Affirmative.

0: 主任。
1: Yeah,
0: he's taking off his run. Trust me, I will start. Sorry about that.
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0: Hi. 2709.
2: What's up? 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
4: I'm sorry. Just be mindful. We're stuck in traffic 176, so there's going to be a delay with time.
1: Oh, fine, ma'am. Because I just put my clothes out to chew up. 32 male with a hemorrhage. High blood pressure.

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1: Six people, please. Can you get a trauma transport to Einstein when you're ready?
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0: 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Norfolk County stand by the Hayes Einstein Committee 6B. 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
0: 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There's no patient contact made.

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1: 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Just see.

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1: Yes, ma'am. Go ahead. Another
0: Is you at 24B, responding?

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0: 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Anything.
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0: Checking your well-being. We just got the patient at the ambulance.
1: Can you say please?

0: and 54B. Okay, I'll speed about it. You're getting a ladder for entry. Okay, should we respond hot to this? Well, we still came in as a VC run. Okay, that's the truth.
1: 27R.
0: Wait, 27R, coffee.
1: And if you have another run over at Kensington and D. Six days.

0: KR2A, Ferrari.
1: Pussy AR2A.
0: From the trans, Temple, when you're in there.
1: Pussy.
0: 61-year-old female, 6'1", injuries from a fall, positive LOC, positive fast, ETA 12 to 15.
1: No affirmative. No fuck on your standby that he's Temple. No fuck on your standby that he's Temple. No fuck on your standby that he's Temple.

0: Italian 13, Zade. Italian 13, Zade, proceed. Engine 6 is in the process of taking up, and please recall Engine 18 from the fire ground detail.
1: Okay, Engine 18.
0: That's the fire, man. We'll let you know when we're back in our local.
1: Okay.
0: 134.
1: NG 55.
0: NG 55.
1: Yes, what's your location?
0: I want to see what the medic is. We stopped. Shut it down on the highway.
1: Okay, what medic is on scene with you?
0: We'll recall 55. We have a patient.
1: That's affirmative. NG 55, you can recall.
0: NG 55.
1: Full speed NG 55.
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1: Affirmative.
0: 134.
1: 134, full speed.
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0: Proceed, sir.
1: 63 female, 3 hour on set. Left side is deficit. Vitals are stable. Can you give me 5 to 7?
0: I'm sorry, there's no front county standby. It's a haste. Address 149. No front county standby. It's a haste. Address 149.

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1: So 74 feet?
0: What's that like?
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1: 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Engine 51, Mega 29, Mega 67, ES 10, recall. Engine 51, Mega 29, Mega 67, ES 10, recall.
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1: I'm fine. Ladder 57.
2: Ladder 57, can we get address confirmation? There is no 5935.
1: I'm sorry, stand by.
0: Yes, 13.
1: Yes, 13, proceed.
0: You can recall 595, you can make me available.
1: Oh, from this.
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3: 9259 Outlook.
1: 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I'll be a med alert. 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
1: 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Let me be in the parking lot. 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Sitting on a hill.

0: 13, Abe.
1: Can I please, please? Attention, Medic 10.
0: Take off from the fire ground, please.
1: Fire ground. Attention, Medic 10. 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I bring North Medic 10.

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0: 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We are responding Bristol and Cass.
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0: 5200 Whitaker at the Audi.
2: 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That was a seizure.
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0: Are you responding 5200 Whitaker?
1: No, affirmative. Can we tell the obvious form out with a seizure?
2: Medic 46,
1: we'll see.
2: Yeah, should be showing them route the 3500 North Delaware Avenue.
1: 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Going to be for a Melville beef thing, allergic reaction. Will be a Tioga Marine Terminal past the guard check.

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34B, 27, 23, East Lehigh Avenue, apartment 3, reduced to 2034B, 27, 6B, East Lehigh Avenue, apartment 3, reduced to 2035, North Madison.

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1: zero. 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
0: Ah, então eu
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1: difficulty?
0: Location.
1: Yeah. First Street, Avenue, Catherine Avenue, Avenue, Avenue, Avenue, Avenue, Avenue, Avenue, Avenue, Avenue, Avenue, Avenue, Avenue, Avenue, Avenue, Avenue, Avenue, Avenue, Avenue, Avenue, Avenue, Avenue, Avenue, Avenue, Avenue, Avenue, Avenue, Avenue, Avenue, Avenue, Avenue, Avenue, Avenue, Avenue, Avenue, Avenue, Avenue, Avenue, Avenue, Avenue, Avenue, Avenue, Avenue, Avenue, Avenue, Avenue, Avenue, 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
1: You ever run a Jasper and Chaser?
0: That's affirmative.
1: Hold on, team. We'll take that run.
0: Affirmative. Well, down. I'm going to pick up truck.
1: Mary 33.
0: Mary 33, we'll see.
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0: Oh, probably. Mary 33, can you call?
2: Thank you, Adrian. Full seat. Thank you, Chris. This is not a code. I'll just do an overdose. Inform the medic.
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1: 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Los Angeles Street, ready for response. We hold 10 Los Angeles Street Avenue, North Valley Fan. 24B, you can recall.
0: Thanks, 24B, now it's a recall.
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0: Vale, Juancho.
1: And Juancho, Sophie?
0: Okay, now, can you get this metro wrong?
1: Hey, there, sir.
0: Kind of thing.
2: Letter 25.
1: Letter 25, we'll see.
2: The trauma transport from Einstein.
1: Sir.
2: We have a 990 female, ball, head strike, no loss, no thinner, stable, beta 5.
1: I'm calling you now for the 25. I'm calling you now for the 25.

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0: 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We're going to head to Ashburn for fuel.
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1: Oh, found it. 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
1: 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Intoxicated female.
0: 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It's going to be on the 4-4.

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1: Is she 71?
0: She's spotted 735 Glenview.
1: Okay, sir.
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0: Ninja 66.
1: 66. Jim.

0: 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West Lehigh and Orkney.
1: Hi, sir, Fred. And Anderson.
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1: Okay, man. Start to the ride.

0: 39
1: 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But we just helped the guy. You know, but he was alright. He was in his chair. We just helped him get into his house. So it's available.
0: Okay.
2: Address 71, proceed.
0: Available.
2: How far?

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1: 3731 Avalon.
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1: So for that, alternate LLC.

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1: Medic 10.
0: Just for the division into the ambulance. We'll be transporting shortly.
1: Okay, man.

62B. 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Okay.

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1: Yes, sir. Present location.
0: Haldeman and the Boulevard. Like 5 minutes away.
1: Okay, sir. Medic 64B.

0: 5.
1: Okay, so just be advised, Roxborough called. Apparently, you left your stretcher back there.
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1: Medic 16. Yes, ma'am. Trauma transport to Temple, please. Man, we have a 51-year-old male, head laceration after a seizure. Vitals are stable, RTA is going to be 7, no thinner usage.
2: Oh, affirmative. 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

Pennsylvania 28, Brookdale 01 Stinson Avenue, apartment 5, Collection apartment 405, Page 28, 490 Stinson Avenue, apartment 405, I believe, most likely.

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1: Oh, come on, Liz.
0: Thanks, 4901
1: Sentinel for the mail, second one. No problem, you. Climate 405. This is 633, number 5659 North Uber Street. 633-6659 North Uber Street, number North Uber Street. 96 Beautiful Feet.
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0: No, thank you.
1: Say something to the pussy?
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1: Alright.
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1: 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We'll be a 92 female. A 91 female down. Just 3 a.m.

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0: 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The Science 13 is in the process of picking up.
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0: 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Well, you can
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0: 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Welcome to 94 P. Mother 6.

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0: 19.
1: Oh. 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Forget that
0: mail.
2: Difficulty breathing at 19. Okay. Coffee. You can recall 10. We'll take the 8 through all of that.
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personal statement for you now. As a 60-year-old female, our response to vital signs are stable, ETA, 5 minutes. Where are you going, man? Einstein. Affirmative. Don't tell me to stand by these Einstein 29. Don't tell me to stand by these Einstein 29.

0: Case complete. Northern County 17 was over transmission. Ready 45, proceed.
1: Medic 22. 3102,
0: I'm home. Affirmative. Who will be in front of this address for now with a seizure? Ready 58B. Medic 22.
2: 22, there's a fight that we just passed between two teenage kids at Hunting Park and Germany.
1: 22. Andrew 7.
0: Andrew 7.
1: Badger 7, ladder 10, on location 4018I. Nothing showing up here.
0: I'm fine, sir. And that vehicle seat?
1: You're moving on that side,
0: I'm fine with it.

0: 7.
1: Badger 7, ladder 10, on location 4018I. Nothing showing up here.
0: I'm fine, sir. Is that vehicle seat?
2: You're moved on that side, pick up member.
0: Affirmative.

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1: Hello, it's myself.
0: One location on the fire ground at our front line at Burns.
1: Okay. This is the committee of care at home on the second floor, or 85 Mill Fall.
0: 61B. Positive head strike, negative LOC, positive thinners, vital stable, ETA 5 minutes.
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0: Constituency 29, 3014, on Coffee Street, Medic 25014, on Coffee Street, Avery North, Medic. Hey, on 3 April, please.
1: Any more information on it? Put person down.
0: Okay, 48 is a no call. I'm going to check with the call taker. I think there was no caller on the line. Stand by.

0: 25.
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0: Yes. 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Can't talk to you, so I'm calling a lot.
1: Man, you can make some sounds.
0: No problem.
1: Attention, Medic 46, Aaron Angle Avenue or Huntington Street. Medic 46, Aaron Angle Avenue or Huntington Street. I'll be talking to you.

0: 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It's a watch call for equipment. No problem.
1: Let you know I'm available first of all.
0: Fine.

0: 19.
1: 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Police are responding.

0: 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We'll take East Haynes. We keep first, Mom, no one.
1: Just affirmative. Medic 10, you can recall?

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1: Yes, maybe not.
0: Probably not.

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0: 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Thank you.

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1: Hey, Kuzey.
0: Respond to 5814 North 2nd.
1: How's it going?
0: Ladder 29. 5814 North 2nd.
1: That's fine, sir.

0: 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First of all.
1: No problem.

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1: Only location I'm sure of this here.
0: Oh, so you said you're with the North Med, North Fireman, I'll let them know. Yeah, 5-1-4. I'm saying I'm 3% of the new speed up, bring on North Med, North Fireman.
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0: Okay.

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1: Is it 61?
0: You can recall it, so it's been a while.
1: Affirmative. Time is 5 minutes.

0: 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Company's responding. 5814 North Second Street, with the exception of engine 61. Company's can recall. 5 of the control on Saddle Box 6107. 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
1: Bill, we'll leaving the fire here. Any evening, can you get up by to the first floor?
0: That's hard.
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1: 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She's a great environment. Einstein, basically.
0: Oh, affirmative?

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1: No problem. Number 16-2101 West Lehigh Avenue, number 16-2101 West Lehigh Avenue, Long Beach, number 4, proceed. Can I talk away on the bridge?

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0: Battalion 10 is requesting the water department for a hydrant that won't shut off at the intersection of Ruth and Orleans.
1: How far does anybody attach to it, sir? Sorry, you broke up. Yes or no?
0: Affirmative, yes.
1: Thank you.
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1: Okay. Ready, 25?
2: Ready, 25.
1: Yes, sir, check, you will be.
2: Yes, ma'am, we're just reading a minor for activity.
1: No problem.

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0: Ben, sesimi kırın ana. We're on scene. You don't see anybody out here. We already looked around. Do you have any more information?
1: I took the call taker. Supposed to be in front of the station in East Belfast. Somebody was right here at the standby.
2: It's where about?
0: Where did I?
2: Where's 905, 315 West Alpha?
0: Alright.
3: Police, 35, 36, 3936.
1: No, affirmative.

0: and such like that.
1: We're not at the location that some of us use.
2: Okay. Proceed.
1: Possible injury from a fall. Photos are stable. Positive blood thinners. Unknown LOC. Estimated 7 to 8 minutes.
2: Affirmative. Local copy standby. I think it's Einstein permitted 58B. Local copy standby. I think it's Einstein permitted 58B.

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1: 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21, 21, 21, 21, 21, 21, 21, 21, 21, 21, 21, 21, 21, 21, 21, 21, 21, 21, 21, 21, 21, 21, 21, 21, 21, 21, 21, 21

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1: we'll see.
0: Just working a refusal.
1: I'll stop there, thank you.
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1: Man, we've been available for about a half an hour. 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
0: 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Cast no problem. Some other loop. Lock off information in the cast.

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1: Well,
0: recall letter 21 makers available. Experiment 37. Letter 21, recall.
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0: Anyways, Laura. The clear on council, we're having a transition from the
1: police. Affirmative.

0: Nelly, senti tu dei così.
1: Hey, it's me, Isabella. We were recalled on scene by police car 39C.
0: No problem.

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1: Engine 55 received. 55 out of 22. 3957 Northline.
0: Okay, sir. We've also been at 3900 Black Oak Darien Street. Turning 8.
1: 3957 North 9th Street.
0: That's the front, sir. And we're also getting the 3900 Black Oak Darien. The back to back. I'm not sure exactly where it's coming from.
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1: proceed.
0: Okay, it's nothing showing, 3957 North Pine. We checked our end to nothing showing there.
1: North Pine Street, copies from proceed, reduce speed, copies responding, 3957 North Pine Street, copies proceed, reduce speed, North Pine North Pine.
0: Use over on my command.
1: Thank you.

Last time. Test coming spotting 3957 North Barron Street, with the exception of engine 55. Companies can recall. Companies responding 3957 North 9th Street. 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
1: Flying 74, taking over all for the worst. The advisor, Kyle Reeves will be here right now.
0: Okay, well, are you available to take this one?
1: That's from the worst line. She gives it over on again.
0: I'll still up. They use the alleyway for another cable.

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1: So I'm trying to confirm if engine 28 is on the fire ground.
0: That's affirmative. Engine 28 is on the fire ground.
1: Okay, thank you.

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1: Pardon?

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1: We call the company and we'll continue the investigation.
0: Okay, do you need somebody to do the continuance, sir?
1: No, you have no one on the system.
0: Thank you. Trinity, recall?
2: H-Bill.
0: Battery, recall?
1: Battery, recall.
0: I can recall. Okay.

Okay.

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1: 3019.
0: Metro Bean. I go available from there.
1: That's affirmative.
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3: 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We don't see anybody with a medical alert button. Anything further?
1: No, I'm saying it was a Voltaico. Like I said, it was a pretty sad, it was supposed to be lightheaded with chest pain. Yeah,

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1: Man, we're gonna be downgraded to a B unit for the night.
0: Oh, affirmative.
2: Night 6. 8801
0: Fish. Affirmative. It's going to be 89 female. Difficulty greeting. So you will operate as A unit now, sir.
2: Next, that's affirmative.
0: And just say, please. Cold blue, feel choking.
1: I was

0: 1961,
1: proceed.
0: To recall the medic unit. Police on location. Patient went POV.
1: Affirmative. 1942, you can recall?
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1: Affirmative.

0: Yes, sir. Can you walk me?
1: Yes, ma'am. We're me, patient contact. We haven't been out of our
0: affirmative.

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1: Not far.

0: 24 people, please.
1: We are knocking at the address. Can you, do you have a call back and tell them that we're up front?
0: I'll check with the call taker.

0: Let's see, vehicle 8. 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How far are they?
1: Medic 47.
0: Medic 47, full city?
1: Can you confirm the apartment number for this address?
0: Well, we could be at the clubhouse. I think the apartment number was at the clubhouse.
2: Sorry for me.
0: Yeah, so it's not we have the one to call back number.

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1: No problem, babe. 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
1: No problem, sir.

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0: 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Will be a GPS alarm for vision. Lightheaded and chest pain.

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0: Okay. 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
0: Alright, 51. 51, proceed. Well, location is 2900 block of North 17th Street. Is this outside or do you have anything further?
2: I just came in as a GPS alarm. The only thing was a person with my head and had chest pains. Nothing further.
0: That's fair enough. I'm gonna look around.
1: 18B.
2: Wait, company coming in?
1: 18B, you
2: free. Hey. Avenger 51, you can recall.
3: Sorry, Avenger 51 valve.
1: Am I your supervisor?
2: Supposed to be AI supervisor.
1: Yes, ma'am, you're trying to raise AI3.
2: Yes, but if you can, was wanted over, you can respond to their one. It went 900 North 9th Street.
1: He is out of service for leaving.
2: Oh, affirmative.

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1: Okay, with a 56B.
0: I'm sorry, man. If you put it in that hospital at Episcopal.
1: Oh, permanent.

Madison, Nevada, 18-8, 549 Mannheim Street, with East Pavilion. Nevada, 18-8, 549 Mannheim Street, with East Pavilion, operating on the fire band.

0: Mary 15.
1: Is there
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1: No problem, sir.

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1: Come on, man, there's nobody out here at all. You make this on town and make it available. Okay. 6316 Christensen. 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
1: West Fisher Avenue, apartment 119, Medic 4B, 60 West Fisher Avenue, apartment 119, operate North Medic.
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1: 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We do see, switch operate on the south Medicare.

0: 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We'll be leaving them too.
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0: Score nine. 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
1: Okay.
0: All through that LOC. 57.
1: So we're on scene, we're not seeing anybody out here, no one's flagging us down. Do we have any further information?
0: Negative, ma'am, it's the usual, one call, passerby, nothing further.
1: That's affirmative, you can make this unfounded, we're available.
0: Yes, sir, B-Buzz. I'm not sure exactly what 56B is. I had an Episcopal last. They might have a delayed ETA.
1: Okay.
0: Sure. 56B. 56B, did you guys make it back to your local? That's affirmative. Responded from our station. Oh, okay, sir. Thank you.

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0: Metatron.
1: 2824 Harris.
0: Okay, sir, going to be for difficulty breathing. Medic 58B.
2: 58B.
0: Okay, ma'am, I send in the door code in the job, and just be advised, he is in 302, but he's also wheelchair bound.
2: Thank you.

0: Sí.
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Pigeon 63B, 4432 Edgemont Street, reduced speed response. 63B, 4432 Edgemont Street, reduced speed response, operating North Miami.

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0: 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ALS or B, it doesn't matter.
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0: 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There is no one in this car that is into this hole. Probably say bye. And 46 will be.
1: Twenty-nine.
0: 29 for feet.
1: 59, 60,
0: 55. Confirm this, what, Medivir, Melisic, and all.

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1: This is Crosby.
0: Still waiting.
1: Affirmative.

0: 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Precisava.
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1: This is right.
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1: I got a four-year-old female, mother at NBC, was in the car seat strapped in the post, now driving the truck. 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

0: 67. I've had a letter 46B, 4057, Air Mingo Avenue, reduce the response light 46B, 2957, Air Mingo Avenue, reduce the response operating on the North Medic van. Attention Medic 57, 3737, Glendale Street, Medic 57, 3737, Glendale Street, operating on the North Medic van. Medic 57, proceed.
1: 3737, Glendale.
0: That's affirmative, no contact, no alarm.
2: 24.
0: 24, proceed.
2: Yes, ma'am, be advised we're operating train unit. We're going to be on the delay in the response on E43. 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
1: 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Apartment 214.
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1: We're okay, 1 minute shortly.
0: First perimeter. Medic 62B, proceed.
2: Just so you know, we're at Temple for a bit.
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0: Yes, 13.
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0: Yes, can you have Medic 28 give me a call, please?
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0: Medic 6, I have a stun alert for Nazareth. When you're ready.
1: Medic 6, for Nazareth.
0: 72-year-old female, stun alert. Oh, they're stable. ETA, 6 minutes.
1: Please on the North Medic, be in standby for a half-breeze. All companies on the North Medic, be in standby for a half-breeze.

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on the science hill, 20 West Allen's Lane, full of stuck elevator. We're now elevator 20 West Allen's Lane, full of stuck elevator, operate North Fire Beach.

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1: Sure not proceed.
0: Sure not is all location of the show.

20, 20, I was waiting.

Beth has shared that her Eva Sine wants me to let out Nano for release civilian. Let her Eva Sine wants me to let out Nano for release civilian. Operate. Gonna fire me.

0: We do have an occupant in the elevator on the process of the elevator.
1: Found it.
0: Numbers
2: 214.

0: 这里吗？
1: 可以吗？
0: 对，
1: 我看不到。Matter, maybe not the entire location. 67-year-old male down, push over to the south end.

0: Medic 22B.
1: 22B.
0: Are you at the Manor Glen apartment?
1: Affirmative.
0: Yeah, just to confirm, 8403 East Roosevelt Boulevard, correct?
1: Right. Second car.
0: This is a text to 911. They just said they was in front of Popeyes and the child was locked inside. And then they stopped responding back to the text.
1: Affirmative. We're investigating. There's no one in front of Popeyes, right?
0: Okay.
1: Repeat that.
0: Can you check 214A and 214B?
1: Yes, you can check those.
0: Thank you. 548.
2: 48.
0: Checking what being served, the police ever arrive?
2: Very good, man. We are just finishing that paperwork.
0: That's affirmative.
1: Battery.
0: Battery, proceed.
1: We investigated, we didn't find anything. You can recall the June 4th available.
0: Affirmative, the sign a recall.
2: Dates available.

0: We're not.
1: We're not received.
0: Occupant has been removed from the elevator. Here's a recall retrieval.
1: Time to recall.
0: Thanks for being here.

0: 先生。42-12-06.
1: 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Metal arm.

0: Where's Uber?
1: I have a patient on the phone with one of the call takers. She's stating that there's no A or B. You have to go in back of Wesley to get to Manor Glen apartment.
0: Yeah, lady on the phone said you're in the right spot, but we're going there now.
1: That's affirmative.

0: 48,
1: proceed.
0: Fast enough to police car 732.
1: Repeat their police car.
0: 732.
1: That's affirmative, 732, thank you.

0: Gladys 21.
1: Gladys, may I proceed?
0: Hello.

0: 36B.
1: 36B, proceed.
0: No service. All patient is going POV. You'll put us out of service every night.
1: That's affirmative, sir. Have a good night.